dancing on the people. I got people on the people, people dancing on the people with the people on the people smoking CO2. See me, see you dancing on the people. Climb up on the booth, hanging from the people on the people. My head hits the roof, dancing on the ceiling on the people. I got people on the people, dancing on the people. I got.

Моля те, не би биткай непознати. 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The club isn't the best place to find a lover, so the bar is where I go. Me and my friends at the table doing shots, drinking fast, and we talk slow.

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Usually, I don't pay no mind. 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

0: 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Моля те.
1: Метроном.
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1: Let's just get this ready for a second. I'm a

0: Just what I wanna be. Nice to meet you. Nice to meet you. Nice to meet you. Nice to meet you. Слушайте ни в интернет на адрес
1: radiometronom.com.
0: Любимото радио.